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3: Yeah, this album is dedicated to all the teachers that told me I'll never amount to nothing. 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
3: 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It was all a